0: go for a ride to Boston.
1: Philadelphia
2: 15. Yeah, 15. Hello, Matt. Hello, I'm on the phone. It's Katie Lane, Philadelphia. Who is it, Jeff?
1: Yes, Shady Lane is a closed road. We have two detail officers there now. We're going to replace one of them, I believe, at 10:30 p.m.
2: Okay, thank you. We're notifying we'll have a crew out by 8:30.
1: Receive. LP, you got that direct?
3: I got it, thank you.
1: We already have some bits for that overnight detail, so we're going to be good to go on that deal at the other fellow now.
3: Appreciate it.

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1: Control.
0: Alpha 91 will be transferring that mail party starting 48744.3 to the Denham House.
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0: different Oscar 76, Oscar 86.
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0: Okay, thanks. 599, Olive Embassy, Apartment Alpha 6, Elizabeth Apartments, Girl Harassment, Happy Seats. Her stepsister won't stop harassing her. The stepsister isn't on scene. The caller just got intoxicated. She's just calling on the text.
1: Seven, six, or seven.
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0: 56 and 73 are going to be heading to 65 Milken Ave, apartment 3, for a well-being check on Deanna Walsh. She just called the front desk. They're just going to go check on her.

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0: Do you have an ask number for her?

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1: Negative 65.
0: Receive. Control, can you update that in the cab, please?

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1: Go ahead.
0: I'm right around the corner, do you need anything?
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1: Unless you want to come see the doctor.

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1: Right.

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Alpha

0: that's neutral. I believe the fire department's plan. 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We'll walk out to the ambulance.
1: Very good.
2: He's advising that party now wants to go to the hospital.

0: 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Franklin Tower, Santa Cruz Escalante, engine 1A1, 495, northbound, mile marker 42, person unconscious, unresponsive.
1: You have a better mile marker, let us know. We just turned on to 495.
2: They're coming from Annabelle. Reaching. Second to the Franklin, you've got there to assist Annabelle is a couple minutes out.
1: 55,000.
0: Down on the ground.

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1: Get any more information at a car stop by the party that's face down on the highway, from which side they're on?
0: No, we have no information other than it's northbound. Transporting shortly, 2 minutes on board. Calling back one, station 2.

0: 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We'll be out of Frank Park.
1: Thank you.
0: Consider units clear. It's going to be a voluntary transport for anxiety and body pain. You can assign a case number.
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1: 三周。
0: It's looking like an NVA. We only have one vehicle here. Command 842 Golf Mike 0842 GM0 on a left tower route.
1: Thank you.

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2: First thing is that I come from Westman Island, come from 3984.
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1: Okay.
0: We're going to be clear. State police and Franklin Fire remain on scene.
1: Okay.
0: So, 50 times clear, go check a couple of gas stations in the village while nothing's shown.
1: Okay.

0: Z-Man ALS to D-Mass Whisper, T-Metis on board, and 1-8 to Child.
1: Engine 1, Franklin Fire.
0: Franklin Fire.
1: Yeah, single car, VA, vehicle that we're moving to the roadway. No hazard, call back to the headquarters. Engine will clear, thank you.
0: MVA, vehicle has been removed. No other hazard. One, please back to headquarters. It'll be clear.

0: Juan Gonzalez.
1: Copy you, man. 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
0: Copy you, man. 28.1.

0: 这位听众。
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0: Thank you, sir. East Central at the McDonald's, Mass. 5 Alpha Alpha Romeo 86 5AAR 86.

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0: 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King of Forest.

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1: Control.
0: You can show me clear. It's going to be a verbal 9-18 to the RO. And you can also put me on the traffic post.
2: Hey.
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1: Patient.

0: We will see you later, patrol. Can you try to get a hold of Verizon and see what the ETA down here is? National Grid's been trying to get a hold of them. The grid is done down here. The power's been restored, but their wires are on the ground. If you want to know what to do with them.
1: What location?
0: Shady Lane.
1: Where is it?

0: Charlie McCoy. Shit. I just got over the horizon. No ETA, they said no crew level right now, going on till the morning.
1: Okay, well, stuff is on the ground.
2: If they're not coming out, then that's on them.
0: Pretty sure you also they're unable to get anyone to take that shot at this time. And if cars can drive over, it would need to be.

不要去吃住。就是you should be doing me a favor, just make a log at him on that, National Grid spoke to Verizon as well. They're refusing to come out, even though they're aware that their wires are across the road. They can drive over, but we mark them with caution tape, just to try to give people a little extra alert about it, but we're going to clear from there.

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Charlie,

0: Cessna 21, get on QI Street for the Central Station Fireman. Tower's up.
1: We are off 12-story with same residential. There's nothing shelf in the exterior. Drop investigating and I'll take command.
0: On scene, get out, story with same, nothing showing. Yes, man.
1: Command of cycle fire.
0: As it, command.
1: Can't do a response, they just spoke to the homeowner. There was an accidental activation. I'll be clear, Lieutenant.
0: You see the accident, okay, homeowner. Engine 1, you copy.
1: Engine 1, Andrew, was there a dream?
0: Engine 1, you clear. Engine 4.
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1: Go for both.
0: The sculpture park on Bantha Way right next to you guys. RP is reporting there is a female parked in a handicapped spot in a green sedan. Looks like she's asleep. If she hasn't seen a vehicle there before, unknown how long.
2: Control.
3: You can close it out. We're aware of her. She's been there for quite a while.

0: Papa Control, Oscar and me, Oscar 71.
1: Hey, Dre.
2: Hello.
0: Fifty Constitution Boulevard, DMC Corporation. I can see there's an old silver Volvo. I'm sure. What 40 years sideways. There's a vehicle passed at a rapid rate of speed and currently is at Volvo address. He said I went on sitting driving rapidly in the parking lot and just took off behind the building.
1: Where is he?
2: Where is he?

0: Thank you for responding with us. I think that your driver that is 40s or 50s, it would be a male, balding, pretty white, but you're for a passenger.
1: Greetings.

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0: So with the RO of that vehicle, she was inside to track more carefully. 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She is clear.

Rising fire with the ship alarm, dying one, engine one, tower one, engine four, ambulance two, 64 Millican Ave, the Evergreen Center, the commercial fire alarm. 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
0: Engine 4 have you on, 64 American, commercial fire alarm, so you have a hydrant in front of number 62. 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

is a fire, shift alarm, calling 1, engine 1, tower 1, engine 4, A2, 3 Overlook Drive, the central station fire alarm. There's a fire, shift alarm, calling 1, engine 4, tower 1, A2, 3 Overlook Drive, to the central station fire alarm.

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1: Okay.
0: No call back on this.
1: We just called. Confirm smoke from cooking.
0: They don't need our response.
1: I mean, I think you can't tell.
0: Tell you what I was.
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1: Thank you.

Before Franklin Control. Franklin Control. Myself and Amy are going to be tied up for a second. We're going to be doing an escort for a charity fund of the Elks to the memory line. I'll let you know when we take off.

for flight control. Flight control. Can you just do a courtesy call to McRae, let him know that we're going to be escorting them on 109 up until Pond Street, then they're going to take a left on Pond Street, and they're on their own from there. However, we will be in Medway for a little bit.

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1: 哎，对。
0: 15 freedom 5 way, the base is going to be the one to do it.
1: Hey, do you see?

0: Central Control, units respond to 13 Freedom Way, one of Delta 5, false alarm.
1: We have it.
2: Yes, sir.

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Responding 656 the Mike room 7. 87-year-old female with a fall last night. She's a bruise above her right eyebrow, complaining of head pain.

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1: 66.3 at the office. Mike here, room 7. 87-year-old female with a fall last night. 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
0: Two
1: four. And before you're responding 656 King Street at the Enclave. Memory care. Room 7, 87-year-old female with a fall last night, bruise above her eyebrow, complaining of head pain.
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1: Control.
0: Okay, near quick, motor vehicle stop. Massachusetts 3BH 726, 3 Bravo Henry 726. Your white center.
1: Thank you, sir. What's our location again?
0: We are now at Oak and Donnie, just pulled on to Donnie. Intersection of Oak and Donnie.
1: Please see, sir. 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

55, we did get another call from the alarm company. We opened a call from 7. We left the gate open for an employee that didn't have a key. Disregard, that was the no call.

0: gain traffic control and motor vehicle stop.
1: Okay.
0: Iroquois at Oak again, Massachusetts 4AFW 64 4 Alpha Foxtrot Whiskey 64, be a red SUV.
1: Basic.

0: It is HQ. 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
1: No.
0: Thank you. She took the day, but I, Papa One contacted me and said we can contact her directly from here.
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0: 3-8-8. Do you need another car?
1: Want to follow up? I'm not sure which way it's gonna go. Can you put me on 869? Follow up for 869, and also 846. There you go.
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0: Radio Control. I hear that call. That was the 65 Milligan Apartment 3. A woman I was speaking to last name Walsh versus Deanna. I'm all set. Thanks.
1: Thank you.

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Franco fire, the medical shift alarm, A2 engine 4, 656 King Street, the Enclave, room 119 for the fall.

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1: Go ahead, sir.
0: Sierra Alpha 8400522. SA 8400522.
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1: Hey, 82. 54.
0: 7 Independence Row, the Union Police Department, Apartment 210-210. I'm just going to be from Riverside Mobile. The female's going to be Nancy Dunn. She's been making multiple calls this morning, making two false statements, and also self-harm statements, and it is refusing to engage in the road planning. There's no Section 12 that you need to be evaluated for.
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1: Bravo Control.
0: Is Riverside coming out?
1: Stand by, sir. We're asking that now.
0: Thank you.

0: Central to 82, no one from Riverside's on scene and they're not planning to go out. They're looking for her to be evaluated. Would you like me to say eject me?
1: Yeah, sure.
0: Where are you seated?

0: customer if you have it.
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0: Section 12 to Milford. I'll take a report when clear.
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0: Cruise control, 234, 232. 40 Glen Meadow Road. I'm just stating that she has issues, ongoing issues with her neighbor upstairs, dumping stuff off the balcony. She's concerned with the smell of what they might be dumping.
1: Where's you?
2: Where's it?
0: Control responding unit. The office is going to be from 36 Glen Meadow Road.
1: Please.

0: Transit control.
1: We'll do this now. Okay, Molly, with a Master 85 Alpha 00515 AZZ 51.
0: 3C, sir. What's the location again?
1: Oak at Molly Lane, right in front of my school.
0: 3C, sir. Thank you.

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0: Please, you sir, stand by. Control 021, that was from Los Angeles to 2006 and blue to Siena, and Bravo is going to RO, if we're calling Los Angeles to the shop, Nova.
1: Active all of them.

0: 我说朋友了。
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1: That is negative, sir. RP's going to be at 36. This, the complaint about the dumping is at 40.
0: Received, thank you.
2: K2 control going up.
1: Received, sir.

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0: Where is it?

0: 8-4 if I'm control.
1: Dragon control.
0: Spoken both parties, RP was advised to contact management. The occupant in 40 was advised to break a towel under her plant, so they stopped tripping down below.

0: Yeah, it's very good control.
1: Bradley control.
0: 606 Oak Street, motor vehicle stop. Massachusetts 1, MTP96. 1, Mike Tango, Papa 96, red SUV.
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0: 150 East Central Street, Walgreens, for a previous shoplifting incident about 15, 20 minutes ago. No longer on scene. Frozen candy. Description half black, half blonde hair, sweatshirt, jeans.
2: Three.
0: Male. 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

0: Hey, Charles, it's 8 Oscar 45.
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0: please be sleeping, go ahead and give me a check on him. He has a dog with him.
1: Received. 45, it's probably Matt Kelly from School Street. He's in the dog and likes to sleep around the places.

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0: Express Control.
1: Roger,
0: Jim. 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Last name, I'll also spell Sierra Hotel Oscar Kilo Romeo. He's in the house. He's fine. Waiting on his dad to pick him up. And he is also my suspect from my Walgreens shoplifting incident. So if you could also attach him to that call and put in the cat notes, he has been advised of trespass in person, and I'll be dropping a form off to his parents at his house.
1: Where is he, sir?

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1: A2.
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Franklin 5, medical shift on, engine 482, 485 King Street, on the MVA unknown injuries.

0: 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I'll be clear for Beck Street.
1: 3-6.
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0: area. Nothing found. Do you have an updated address? Is there any further information?
1: Central,
2: Central
1: Wendy's trying to
2: stop
1: 30 miles an hour.
2: We gotta stop the meeting for now. 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
1: Thank you.

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0: We have a motor vehicle stop. 183 Beaver at 6 Alpha Alpha 286. 6AA 286.
1: Thank you.
0: CR 15, Franklin Control.
1: Control.
0: Alright, I'm looking for a 57 check on a Franz Paris. First name is Frank Romeo Alpha November Zulu. Paris, common spelling. Date of birth is 4/10/1986. He's saying he has never had a license, but he has been arrested, so I'm just looking for his back and a possible warrant for him.
1: Thank you.

0: 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Control, can you see the officer at the stage of the warrant yet?
1: No, sir, no, sir. I'm running his Florida ID at the moment.
0: We see nothing in mass, you're just checking out of sleep.
1: Yes, sir.

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1: Control.
0: Alright, myself and 45 are going to be clear. And it's going to be a verbal warning for operating a scooter, I guess, on in a full lane of traffic while I'm on the registration or any of that stuff. So, he's been educated. We're clear.
1: Thank you, sir.

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1: 先生，
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Bloody nose. Possible entrapment. Everyone responding, 233 East Central Street, front of Franklin Liquors, two car NVA, one vehicle with airbag deployment, one reported injury, possible entrapment, playing both those cars are in the middle of the road,

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0: 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Who's telling again?
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0: What's your name? 45 Control. I'm going to place an operator when you're ready. That's 50 Alpha Mike 23, 5 SAM 23, it's operated by Sierra
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0: 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Vehicle 2 is Mass 3, Winnie Winnie Yankee 66, 3LLY 66. Operated by Sierra 926-23641. If you also have a passenger in vehicle number 2, that's Sierra 442-63714.

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1: Hazard bag 8 is identity secure. Vehicles from the roadway were clear returning.
0: Hazard from the gate is vehicles from the roadway. It'd be clear.

0: Let me have a 31 Rainstone drop off some paperwork.
1: Let me see, would you like another unit?
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1: Thank you.